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1: Our weather stays mild into Mother's Day weekend, and well, it won't be completely dry Friday into Friday night. Most of the balance of the weekend does look dry. A mainly clear sky tonight, low 52. A few widely scattered storms after 5 p.m. Friday. Afternoon high in the mid to upper 70s. I'm meteorologist Mark Thibodeau.

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11: Weather stays mild into Mother's Day weekend, and well, won't be completely dry Friday into Friday night. Most of the balance of the weekend does look dry. A mainly clear sky tonight, low 52. A few widely scattered storms after 5 p.m. Friday. Afternoon high in the mid to upper 70s. I'm meteorologist Mark Thibodeau.

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0: 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Up next, it is Backstage Country Time with Elena. 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
4: 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It's Elena, and this week's host is repping the great state of Texas, and we're so glad to have him here, Cody Johnson.
5: I'm proud to be here with you guys. We're going to share some stories behind my music, including my latest hit, The Fall, and a lot more B-roll that you guys are going to be able to get later.
4: Oh, yeah. We are loving all of these stories. You guys don't want to miss it. We're going to keep going. More with Cody Johnson is coming your way on Backstage Country.